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1: She's a bit that kind of thing where we say every Dick, Tom and Harry get their own opinion about how you suppose live your life. 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

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Of course, we got you with the hits and only the hits. You're tuned into The Breakfast Show with Manny and Vanessa. Good morning, Lagos. Welcome to The Boost, your daily dose of inspiration and positivity. BTW, let's talk about that Black Bones song. So far, it has over 3 million views on YouTube. Not bad at all.

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0: Are you like Timony overlooking YouTube?
1: Mm-hmm. Now he's cashing out for
0: A very quick birthday shout out to a lady who is the proprietress of a school called Sang Blue Academy for children from kindergarten to primary. Mm. She is a teacher. She's a lovely soul. We have worked on different projects. She's worked with us at Kids FM, mm-hmm. one or two things as well. And today's her birthday, so we thought it wise to just...
1: Manny thought it perfect to prank call her this morning.
0: Let's see if it works out.
1: Mm-hmm.
0: Madam, good morning.
2: Morning.
0: Madam, nobody don't come outside. Hello, madam.
2: Who am I talking to?
0: Madam, we're there for your house side. Somebody said make we drop a cake for your house.
2: This is the first time you're calling me now.
0: Hey, madam, no vex. The person say make we don't bring and come your house. We'll be there outside like this.
2: Where for my house? Is there my estate gate or my house gate?
0: We're there for the estate. They say make we call first.
2: Okay, what's your name so that I can call the gate to allow you in?
0: Alfonso.
2: Alfonso. When you enter the gate, I'll call now. When you enter in the second street on your right, first house.
0: Madam, you say?
2: I said I'll call the gate for you now. Once you enter, second street on your right, first house. You sound like money. You should be there.
0: Happy birthday!
1: Happy birthday! Happy birthday!
0: Happy birthday, Toby! Why are you like this? Why are you like this?
1: I knew instantly that she knew it was you, Maddie. Instantly, she knew it was you. She could tell. What? Oh, my goodness.
2: I just woke up, so it took me a minute.
1: Really?
2: Yeah.
1: Yeah, happy birthday. Happy birthday, Miss Toby. We're sending lots of love and hugs your way. Have a great day. Manny's going to send the cake that he just promised to send.
0: Hey!
1: Now, so, yeah.
2: I'll be waiting for that cake.
0: For us here at Cool FM, you're live on the radio. What do you want to happen today? This is, her name is Miss Toby. She is the proprietress of Sang Blue Academy.
1: Yay! Oh,
2: I appreciate this love. Thank you so much.
1: You're welcome.
2: Thank you to my Cool FM family. We love you.
0: I did not plan this, you know. I didn't plan it. It was your partner Grace that planned it. So.
2: Oh, thank you so much. I appreciate the shout out. God bless you.
1: You're welcome. Okay,
0: we're playing a song for you now. Take care. Bye.
1: Have a great day.
2: Thank you. Bye.
1: Bye. Hey, that went well.
0: Vanessa, I don't know which voice works. Is it this voice or hello, good morning?
1: Because she knows you, instantly she will recognize your voice. So it was
0: crazy, man.
1: Yeah, but it was a good one. You did good. Alrighty, well, coming up in a few minutes, let's move straight to sports. We got Chuma in the studio.
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4: 96.9 Cool FM, cool as ice, sweet and nice, giving you a feeling of paradise. And I'm not telling you lies, so I can say that more than once. Perhaps I should say it twice. My name is Chuma Ndoli, and this is Score. Here are the latest sporting headlines for you. First off, Rwanda will become the first African nation to host a Formula One race since 1992.
0: You don't mean it.
4: Yeah, it's a big deal for them, really.
0: So now we're the giant of where?
4: West Africa. Apparently, since Rwanda, not in West Africa.
0: Chuma, that's a shame,
4: The chairman of the National Sports Commission in Nigeria, Shehu Diko, had mentioned in the last 1 year that Nigeria has plans to host the Formula One race in Abuja and that they're putting things together. But apparently, Rwanda beat us to it, you know. So Rwanda have had that confirmation with Formula One, and it's not going to start like tomorrow. No, not at all. It's going to start in the early 2030s. They have to put everything on ground and get everything ready for that. It's going to be called the African Grand Prix, by the way.
0: I see opportunity.
4: Wondering why they will not call it the Rwandan Grand Prix.
0: See opportunity, but
4: it's a big deal. The top nations in Europe,
0: top
4: the
0: nations,
4: Americas,
0: bro,
4: and Asia have been hosting Formula One races. Well, this will be the first time in 3 decades that Africa will have the chance to see a nation from our continent hosting a Formula One race. Well, we can build on this one for sure. Basketball fans, the countdown continues to the start of the NBA season for 2026-2027. It will kick off later this month. And LeBron James will be in the news. He has a new team he's playing for.

0: Question is, can he win another NBA title at the age of 41? Only time will tell. Let's get to football now, because Nigeria's Super Falcons won their game. It was for them a dominant display. They won by 5-0 against Comoros yesterday in the second round of qualifying for the 2028 Olympics women's football competition. We got a couple of braces, if that makes sense. Of course, Tony Payne scored twice, and there was also the brilliance of Uche Nakanu netting twice for Nigeria with a goal, the fifth, coming from the penalty spot. Christy Uchebe scoring that. 5-0 success for Nigeria on the day, and 7-0 on aggregate over two legs. Next up for us is a game against Morocco in the third round of qualifying. There's five rounds of qualifying for this, so the process is still long. Two teams represented Africa in the Olympics women's football competition in Paris in 2024. Nigeria and Zambia were those nations. Now we're hoping to be there again in 2028. Meanwhile, the younger brothers of the Super Falcons, they are called the Golden Eaglets. That's the under-17 national team for our country. They have a game against Niger Republic in the WAFU B competition later today. We hear that their training was not as seamless as they wanted it to be yesterday. They should have been training in Ouagadougou, but the facility that was set up for them was taken by another group of people who had a game to play, and so our boys had to go and play in a five-a-side pitch and just train and prep themselves for what's to come today. They say they're still in high spirits though, and hoping to make us proud. In under 17 football, no country on earth has won more than Nigeria at the global stage. We've been world champions five times in the past, in 1985, in 1993, in 2007, in 2013 and 2015. But in recent years though, we've not been on that team pedestal, so this could just be a start for a new generation of stars to emerge for Nigeria. There were stars on parade yesterday, last night to be precise, in the UEFA Champions League. For the first time in over 3 weeks, we had action return in Europe's Premier Club competition, and Arsenal fans were smiling just like they were over the weekend. I think it just worked out for Arsenal, you know, against Leeds United. The Gunners came from behind to take the lead against Leeds, and they were united to win the game, you know. And this one, Arsenal made it look like a Lille game. It felt like a Lille game for them, because they won by 3-0 against Lille of France. Success for the Gunners coming with goals from guys who had an impact off the bench, okay? Berichi Eze, one of those guys netting, and there was Bukayo Saka also scoring for Arsenal in that victory. Shout out to Jurrien Timber too in the mix. 3-0, the win for Arsenal over Lille of France. Other results saw Lens lose at home 0-2 against Sporting CP. Sabah FK beat Slavia Prague by 2-0. Atletico Madrid were 2-0 better than Manchester United. United conceding in the first minute of the fixture, and they never found a way to fight back. Nigeria's Ademola Lookman came off the bench to score the second goal for the Spanish Giants, as the wars of United continue. And Lisandro Martinez, after that game, said that the hierarchy at United, beyond the players, beyond the coaches, they also have to ask themselves a few questions. He thinks they did not sign enough players for the Red Devils heading into this season. And he said something like he doesn't want to talk too much before he now puts himself in trouble. Now, I added the second part, but he didn't want to talk too much last. But he told us a few things in the process. Well, Galatasaray lost to Barcelona by 4-1. Inter Milan were beaten at home 3-4 against Club Brugge, with RB Leipzig winning at 1-0 victors over PSV Eindhoven, and the Viking holding Bayern Munich to a 3-3 draw. Michael Olise was sent off in that fixture. VRL 3, Napoli 1 was another result from the UEFA Champions League. Time is not my best friend, so I have to wrap things up here. My name is Chuma Noli, and that's been Score on Cool FM.
1: Alrighty, there you have it from Chuma. The biggest sports stories coming up in a few minutes. We'll go ahead and check out some messages on the WhatsApp line responding to the conversation. And of course, the trending stories review continues. This is Jason Derulo, King Maddie, with Let Me Be.

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0: 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It's Manny and Vanessa here. And yes, welcome back to the Trending Stories review.
1: Yeah, you can join us right here, guys. We were just dissecting some very interesting stuff we coined from Timini, Nollywood actor. And we asked you to share yours. But beyond that, there's a whole lot going on. What do we jump onto? Let's jump onto Thames, or do we do the other one? We can do the other one.
0: Yeah, I think so. That's quite important.
1: Yeah. So, guys, this is... we had a guy here yesterday from the Lagos State government who was talking about drugs, right? And it's so interesting to hear, see now.
0: Yeah. For him to even say that all their rehabilitation centers are full.
1: There's
0: a problem.
1: These are the people causing the problem. Two suspects arrested over ₦2 billion worth of counterfeit expired products. Seized when the National Agency for Food and Drug Administration and Control, NAFDAC, raided an illegal drink production validation facility. Where? Right here in Lagos.
0: Crazy. At Trade Fair.
1: Yeah, at Trade Fair Complex. The exact plaza name is funny. It's called Zamfara Plaza. I'm sorry for Zamfara. Ojo, Lagos State. That's in Ojo. So they had this factory for a while.
0: Watching the video was so scary. It was like a whole, like they said, facility. It was a whole facility.
1: A whole facility.
0: Massive production of fake drinks. And many of you see in drums, it was so messy. Like with filters, dirty filters. And it could tell that they've been doing this for a while.
1: $2 billion, man.
0: To know that people are actually consuming those drinks is so scary. You don't even know what it could cause. And you hear people having weird illnesses about their kidney or you wonder what's happening. Clearly, this is it.
1: 20 illegal locations within the complex. 20 locations within that complex along the Badagry Expressway. Now, imagine where you are buying your drinks from. I'm just saying, you're buying your drinks from. I'm sure you know now that Lagos is. I'm pretty sure. Sorry to say to you, you might just have counterfeit drinks in your fridge. In your house,
0: because even toothpaste.
1: Yeah, you might just have a lot of it.
0: Lot of fake products. Honestly, someone posted something on social media recently showing like 3 toothpaste all looking different. So how do you know? And it was the same brand. So which one is real? How do you know which one is real?
1: How do you know?
0: Yeah.
1: And you know what they do? Yeah, they mirror the ones that you like. They mirror the popular brands.
0: Yeah.
1: That's another problem. They mirror the brands that you know so well. Except you have good taste buds, you're going to fall victim to it. And the only thing I can advise you is if you want to buy drinks, you know, so badly, all right, you better buy from the manufacturer.
0: I think that's the best thing to do.
1: If the manufacturer is in Lagos, a branch of it, you better go there. Don't go anywhere. Don't go downtown. Don't go to somewhere because it's cheap. You know, look at that.
0: And favorite drinks, like the known popular drinks, things that people take in clubs or parties.
1: 100%.
0: They're producing it. Luxurious drinks that you're wondering, wow. And people are consuming this. It's scary. And we talked about this many a while ago. Someone painting, or was it fake garlic? I think it was fake garlic. But we don't even know how deep this has eaten. Like, it's so bad.
1: So bad.
0: For them to have a whole production of this.
1: 20 different facilities.
0: You just think that it's someone in their house probably just making these fake, but it's like it's a store.
1: Yeah.
0: Producing fake drinks.
1: And they go to church on Sunday.
0: And they pray.
1: And they thank God for the money they've made.
0: Every single day.
1: Every single day. It is well.
0: Yeah. Crazy.
1: Well, you can share your thoughts on how bad you think it is. You know, the drink culture in this part of the world, how bad is counterfeit drinks. You can share your thoughts with us. And do you even know how to you know, to spot the fake ones? Then Thames hit us really hard. I love Thames.
0: Yeah, same here.
1: She's very vocal, I can tell you,
0: about her relationship life. She just says it like that's what's on her mind,
1: babe. Yeah, it'd be like, say Thames never see boyfriend though.
0: What a way to put it.
1: You'd be like, say, Tim's.
0: Maybe she says she's not on the streets. Like, she's not looking.
1: And she's single now.
0: She's tired.
1: Because all the guys are coming. Imagine you're a guy trying to date Tim's. One, she get money. So she don't need your money. One, problem number one. Number two, she's got a
0: bang. Can't hold her down with that.
1: She's got a banging body. So you coming to say, I love you. She's like, are you sure you love me? You love what you're looking at? So she has a problem. Two problems. She has money. got a banging body,
0: mm-hmm.
1: and not every eligible man in Lagos.
0: And she's intelligent,
1: you know,
0: too.
1: And she's very intelligent. Mm-hmm. You know, she can. I mean, listen to what she's saying here, man. Listen to this. And she was saying something very interesting at a concert.
0: Hmm. What was a recent concert she had?
1: Yeah, recent concert. She was saying something very, very interesting about guys.
0: Hmm.
1: Hopefully we can play it. Except that too many ads are playing. I don't know why the ads are playing.
0: I'm trying to check it out on YouTube now. Okay.
1: Yeah. She was saying something at a concert recently.
0: Hmm.
1: Maybe I have to come back and play it.
0: Yeah, we'll check that out.
1: Yeah. But hey, what I would like to just say to her, if I could say anything to her, is that, you know, I know a man who can love her, you know. I know a guy who can love her, Tim. He will be faithful and he will love her, you know, because she's not fine. She's not getting it.
0: Yeah, there's definitely someone out there for her, though.
1: She's not getting it, you know, and all this shit.
0: So, Manny, who's this person? Is it a known? Is it
1: a good guy?
0: A good guy.
1: Good guy with money, everything, swag. You know, Tims, tell Tims to reach out to me. Just call me. I'll hook you up.
0: Yeah, sure. We got a few messages on the WhatsApp line. When we come back, the conversation continues. And we also got a sponsorship sponsored by Lacto Growth. And you want to stay tuned for that as well. We'll be right back.

0: Think about it. The first time you tried shawarma, you said...
1: Just one bite.
0: But now you want...
1: Okay, so I think I'll take extra sausage, extra chicken, mixed with a lot of beef and cream, just how I like it. And make it two, please.
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1: Yay!
0: Yeah, we're talking all things, you say health, and important conversations as well. This morning, we're talking about the fake drinks pandemic that we have over here in Nigeria, and it is a big problem, so let's continue with that.
2: I do pray that... You know, if you have better nourishment in your life,
0: mm-hmm.
2: you're less likely to, you know, to behave anyhow,
0: mm-hmm.
2: you know, do anyhow.
0: True that.
2: In this country, if you do anyhow, you will see anyhow.
0: Mm-hmm.
2: Hopefully,
0: as well, yeah. For sure.
2: We are going to come back on the trending stories, but please, Joy, why is it important to have the best kind of nourishment for your life and your brain?
3: 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And as children grow, their routines change, remember that. So their meals change, they try new things, and sometimes they decide they no longer want what they loved yesterday. 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So through all these changes, looking at their nutrition remains very, very important. And Lacto Grow 4 remains easily digestible. 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So as their routines change, keep Lacto Grow 4 part of their balanced and varied diet. I'm telling you, rest assured, this Lacto Grow 4 is very, very good for your infant, very, very good for your toddlers as well. You do not want to miss it. 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Very, very important.
0: All right, Joy, amazing info right there from Lacto Grow. 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
0: All right, with Lacto Grow

I'm very sure you didn't see that coming. I'm in love with Plenty Women by Rema. Abi, Woman by Rema. This one is a big jam right there. Throwback song. I love throwbacks. And then when I'm able to, you know, refix them into songs, into other, you know, three-step or amapiano or, you know, high-tempo beats, I think it's just great. What better can we get with music? 96.9, Cool FM, your number one hits music station. You know what's up. It's the Cool Nigerian Vibes DJ Rabbit. And I'll be giving you the best of hits music back to back. I'm sure you all loved it. And in a very short time, I'm going to be out of here because Gus and Bunnyke are going to be on here to keep the show going. And if you know what their show is like, it's more fun, it's more conversation, more music. It never ends. Okay, so whatever you're doing right now, do make sure you do not touch that dial, stay tuned on the show. I've got hit songs still coming up for you till like the next 4 minutes, till 3:55, and in a very short while they're going to be here. So I'm going to see you guys on Friday. You know how we do it. Friday is late, it's New Music Friday. There's a lot to talk about, a lot of songs to be played, you know, a lot going on Fridays. Now for some reason, all the gossip and all the wahala that happens on the internet happens on Friday, so there's going to be a lot coming on the show. You know what's up, I'm going to see you guys on Friday. I love you, keep propelling forward, enjoy the jam.

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It ain't cool if it ain't playing on Cool FM. Turn it up! Let's go! Alrighty, Lagos, you know what time it is. You are very much locked on to the Road Show. My name is Bunnycare and Goss is going to be here as well. We're going to have so much fun as we always do, playing you hit songs back to back because, of course, it's your number one hit music station. Also, there might be money to be won. Who knows? You would know if you stick around to find out. So, let's have fun.

0: Fire Boy, Jazz Ward on that tune live right here on the Road Show 96.9 Cool FM. Gotta give it up for Fire Boy, by the way. Apparently, the track list for his fifth studio album has dropped in some quarters, according to what a couple of people are saying. They're making TikTok videos, analyzing, dissecting, and debating the number of features on the album. And not a lot of people are very happy about it, you know. I, for one, who has never made a project or body of work, I would do best to, you know, wait till I hear from the creator of Fireboy as to why he didn't add more names. But then again, his debut album, the album Laughter, Tears and Goosebumps, that took him to the summit and made him the Fireboy that everyone is in love with, had barely any features, if I remember correctly. You know, it was one of the most commercially successful and creatively successful albums in the last, you know, I dare say, decade. You know, so shout outs to Fireboy. Let's see what he's got cooking. The feature, the only notable name for a number of youngins who are paying attention is Loji. All right, but who knows? There could always be surprises. Anywho, welcome to The Road Show. Today's edition, the midweek edition of The Road Show. My name is Goss.
1: My name is Bunny Cat.
0: How you doing? How have you been now?
1: I'm good. It's so hot outside.
0: Is it?
1: It's crazy.
0: I couldn't tell from my Maybach that I just came out from.
1: Oh my god! So I understand.
0: No, I'm just saying. That eventually, you get to my level where you'll be chauffeured in a Maybach.
1: Soon. Don't worry.
0: I know. It takes a lot of courage, a lot of guts, a lot of perseverance. You know, but I hope for your sake. Is that your account balance I'm seeing there? Is that your account balance I'm seeing
1: you
0: there?
1: Oh my god! You are such a bully.
0: Oh and my god!
1: Need I tell you that today is National Stop Bullying People Day? Okay, you are not supposed to bully people. Stop bullying. I hate bullies so much. Probably because I'm a victim.
0: But you bully me a lot every day on the show.
1: That doesn't count.
0: Wow! Another angle.
1: Wow. That doesn't count.
0: Wow.
1: That doesn't count. Okay.
0: Wow.
1: You're just easy to make fun of. But anyway.
0: Jesus. Did you hear that?
1: Oh my God. Oh my God. But actually, on the more serious note, today is National Stop Bullying Day. It is not a healthy thing to bully people because it affects them mentally.
0: Mm.
1: And speaking about my experience, it was horrible because it went on for the entirety of my secondary school.
0: Mm.
1: And it was over something stupid. It was over a boy. Oh my God. And it was never fine like that.
0: No, but I mean, like, well, you said it was what class?
1: It was in secondary school.
0: Oh, okay. It was obviously stupid because, I mean, at that point in time, you don't know any better. So it's understandable and it's forgivable as well. All right. But if it was in one of your uni days, maybe one of your uni days is also forgivable. In fact, any part of your life up until the day you die, anything you do that is not illegal, it's a learning experience, right?
1: So No,
0: I'm not talking about you being bullied. I'm talking about what potentially led to you feeling some type of way. I guess you said the fight was over a boy.
1: Yeah.
0: Right? And you were saying, well, the boy is not even fine, which in turn, you're bullying the guy. You're face shaming the guy. So I'm just saying that if for whatever reason, maybe you liked the guy and because of that, it led to some scuffle and you were bullied, I'm saying that you shouldn't blame yourself for that. That's what I'm driving at.
1: Okay. I mean, yeah, I can't blame myself because a pretty girl can't blame herself now, can she? Can she?
0: Wow.
1: So, at this point, thinking about it now, I actually get it. I get why the girl was upset that her boy was looking at me. I get it. I get it. I'm not going to judge you.
0: Mm.
1: But
0: okay.
1: Yeah, seriously, stop bullying people. It's not good. Bullying
0: stop.
1: Any shame or form. Cyberbullying as well.
0: I also have to quickly add, I don't know if you're done. Are you done?
1: Yeah, yeah.
0: Okay. I also want to quickly add that, you know, bullying is not just when you say somebody is an idiot or a stupid person or whatever.
1: Mm-hmm.
0: When you consistently try to be condescending or make jest of the person,
1: yeah,
0: you know, for no reason whatsoever, besides the fact that you want to feel good about yourself,
1: mm-hmm,
0: that is also bullying. And it's crazy. And people should never be pulled through that in any way. All right.
1: Mm-hmm.
0: Also, I think when you make, you know, ridiculous jokes about people that you two can't take. And like, it's just a joke now, but you can't take it, you know?
1: Yeah.
0: So that is also bullying.
1: Passive
0: as well.
1: Aggressive,
0: you know,
1: jokes.
0: It's crazy.
1: Mm-hmm.
0: But people would pretend and swear from heaven to earth that they are innocent and they have no idea what they've done. And so I agree completely with Bunny that, you know, stop the bullying. Bunny, stop bullying Goss. Okay, stop it.
1: Goss doesn't mind. You don't mind.
0: Says who? I do mind. You know, I go home every day crying. I'm just letting you know now. I'm coming out openly to let you know that every time I go home, I cry. Because you're always bullying me.
1: I'll try. I'll think about it.
0: I don't die. Anyway, let's get back to the music. Coming up, we have this one. It's called Everlasting. Sakorde Shatawale, live on the road show. My name is Goss.
1: My name is Bunika.
0: Cool.
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1: Wow.
2: That was It's Over by Fola Belashmurder and Zlatan. That's off the new album, Fola's new album, 9, right here in number one hit music station. I love Zlatan's bars in that song.
1: Ah, don't forget those way day when Oki never turned to Custard. I wrote that for him.
2: You wrote it?
1: I wrote it for him.
2: I can see. I can tell.
1: I just felt like sometimes it's best served when I get the royalties as opposed to the credits. Dip it.
2: So what stage are you in? Are you in the Ogi or Custard stage?
1: Hey, God!
2: stage are you in now? Answer.
1: I'm just dropping bars. You are not connecting to my bars.
2: What stage are you in?
1: And what?
2: Are you in the Custard or the Ogi stage?
1: I don't know what you mean by that. Can you explain exactly what you are referring to when you're asking that question?
2: Answer.
1: What stage am I at? I don't get it. Are you indirectly calling me poor?
2: I would never say that.
3: Poverty sat me down on a Saturday morning, one-on-one, and told me, said, you, I will kill you. You think it's a joke?
1: I don't blame you. I'm here working with you, alongside you, because I feel like you get bored easily, and I'm trying to liven you up.
2: So you're the jester.
1: Yes.
2: You're the clown.
1: That's my duty here. That's my responsibility. But here you are, ungrateful as usual, trying to talk down on my efforts and bullying me every chance you get. Even though today is Stop the Bullying. Okay?
2: My apologies.
1: No, I don't accept it. But if you bring it with pounded yam and ogbono soup and goat meat and...
2: You know, actually, one of these days I should get you that.
1: Don't be saying one of these days. You've been saying it since 2024. One of these days. One of these days.
2: The day has not come yet. Calm down. Relax. Today will come. Don't worry about it.
1: It's good, Sha. You see, this is why you're single. Because the people who are listening right now, they're like, you've known this dude for 2 years now, and you've not gotten him pounded yam one day. Wow, Bonike.
3: Poverty sat me down on a Saturday morning, one-on-one, and told me, said, you, I will kill you. You think it's a joke?
1: You think it's a joke?
2: Oh, my God. But anyways, let's share a story with you. Do you want to take the story?
1: Do we have story today? No, I'm genuinely curious
2: now. Do you even work here? You see, you're not doing your job.
1: Okay. Anyways, so what are we talking about today? Should we talk about? I think let's talk about that plain story, right? I don't know if you heard the story. It's of a particular actress. You know, we've been hearing stories the past couple of days of people in flight trying to open the door of the plane. Yeah. I don't know what their problem is, but apparently it's not just predominant in Africa or Nigeria or even amongst the regular folks. Even celebrities also go cuckoo and cause a mid-air crisis. Apparently, an American actress, Selma Blair, has been charged with assault, all right, after she, get this, I'm not joking, she punched a flight attendant and she bit the other. And in between all of this, she also attempted to open up the aircraft door aboard a Delta airline flight. Do you remember the plane you flew with when you left the shores of Nigeria?
2: No, I don't.
1: Okay. I was going to advise you to avoid this type, but you know, it's okay. Anyways.
2: I don't think you're allowed to say that.
1: I didn't mention the name now.
2: Okay. All right.
1: I don't know why you're trying to get me fired. I know that's your plan. That's your motive.
2: You're on the edge at this point. But anyways, I don't think you can open. I think I saw this story on social media and someone in the comments said you can't open the doors of the airplane while the plane is on air.
1: I think the pressure from outside is so great, especially when it's like flying, that, you know, it's kind of hard to like pull it. All of those things you see in the movies are almost fictitious. However, we don't know if it's the day that you try that it's going to actually pop up and open. So why let it happen, right? Because if you fly regularly, even local flights, during the takeoff, the what do they call them? Flight attendants, they come and they tell you, please be safe, buckle your seatbelts, and in the event of an emergency, the person sitting closest to the door will have to open the door. If you know you can't do this, maybe step away from that seat and somebody else will handle the responsibility. So, this is during an emergency, right? So, there's a possibility that the door could come open. However, it is very unlikely because according to aeronautic engineers and physicists, they say because of the pressure from outside when it's flying in motion, you know, it's going to be hard to like pull it. It's just like when it's raining, and you're inside the house, but you know the barrier between you and outside is a glass door, right? So you try to open it, but you see the force from outside is pulling it back as well, you know. So there've only been like two men who have been able to, you know, defy the gravitational force or whatever kind of force you call it to pull the door open. I think it's me and somebody else. I can't remember who that was. But yeah, that's the story. That's what your agenda was up to again.
2: What do you mean my agenda?
1: Biting somebody and punching on another. Thankfully, she punched another woman. So it's not like...
2: What are you on today? There's other stories.
1: I'm just saying now that...
2: There's other stories here in Nigeria that a situation like this has happened. And I'm pretty sure it was not a woman. It was a man.
1: I'm not even tackling women generally. I'm just tackling you. And I'm trying to get you triggered.
2: Who have I bit? Do you want me to bite you?
1: I know that's your plan, vampire. But it's all good. So yeah, that's the story that we're touching on today. Please avoid biting people, male or female. Avoid punching people, male or female. Avoid trying to open up plane doors mid-flight. Okay? You're going to hurt yourself and potentially other people. And if you are facing any sort of mental challenges or issues, I suggest you get it checked so that you don't so that you don't get into trouble. Somebody just sent me a message now saying, Goss, what are you actually on? Shout out to my GT, Taiwo. Big ups to you, by the way. He's the number one big performer. Say big performer.
2: Big performer. You can't tell me what to say.
1: Okay. You already said it. I don't know why you're, you know, regressing. Okay.
2: No.
1: Let me put on the mic for Yuma. Please say big performer.
0: Big performer. Uh-huh. Big performer.
1: Thank you. Since you're not going to contribute, somebody else will. Let's get back to the music.
2: Oh my God.
1: There is Temptation by Huggle Bresentilla up next.

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Cool up.

0: perfect name for the kind of sound that she makes. And of course, Mr. Easy on the record. Love it right here. 96.9 Cool FM, your number one hit music station. I believe this song is one very underrated record. It's not getting the love that it deserves. Mm-hmm. You know, the kind of accolade that it needs. Big shout outs to the one and only Mr. Easy and of course Molly.
1: Yep,

0: Big shout out to them. And you know, it's Quick Question Conversation Hour, where we ask a question and you hit us up on the WhatsApp line 0908-826-5016. 0908-826-5016. Now, the Quick Question Conversation for today is, if you were given unlimited funds for a day, what is the first thing you are buying? If you were given unlimited funds for a day, what is the first thing you are buying?
1: That's a beautiful question.
0: It is a beautiful question. I thought about it. But yeah.
1: Don't play! Rubbish.
0: Hit us up on the WhatsApp line 0908-826-5016. One thing I would buy, or the first thing I would buy, is I think diamonds. Diamonds and like gold bars. Because like it's unlimited funds, right? So I'm trying to invest as much as I can.
1: Did you have to ask ChatGPT for this answer?
0: I came up with the question, so I already know what the answer is going to be. I'm smart like that. You cannot relate. So. Mm-hmm.
1: Okay. Mm-hmm.
0: But yeah, what is the first thing you're going to buy?
1: I want to copy you now and say diamonds. But I think some of us already have money, so we're not desperate.
0: Good, dude.
1: Hey, my God is good. I don't know. I think genuinely, if I'm being honest, I know every time I say this, I say if I have, you know, a ridiculous amount of money, I'm not quite sure people around me would even know I have that much money, because I'm not one to be outlandish.
0: Signs.
1: No, not really. I don't think it would be easy signs. I think the only thing that would change, most likely, because for many reasons, particularly privacy and safety, will be accommodation. But besides that, I don't think there will be any drastic change per se. But back to it, I think the one thing that I think I would most likely want to quickly do is just the freedom. I just buy my freedom, basically. And buy my freedom in the sense that I would have the liberty to do what I like, go where I want to, and behave how I want to. You know, they say money gives you confidence and freedom. So I would just get my freedom, basically.
0: No. The money is for a day.
1: Oh, wow. There's a caveat. Oh, my God. Okay. So I think, I don't know, to be honest. Okay. I will pay. First thing I'll do is pay for a private performance for Billie Eilish to perform, so I can watch her perform live.
0: Oh, my God.
1: But not for everybody else. It's just private. So it's me, members of my family, you know, friends, cool friends, and that's about it. Everybody else can suck it.
0: Anyways, if you have amazing answers that you want to share with us,
1: wait,
0: us up,
1: what does that mean
0: hit
1: now?
0: Hit us up on the WhatsApp line 0908-826-5016. 0908-826-5016. The question is, if you were given unlimited funds for a day, what is the first thing that you are buying? Okay, let's get back to the music. This is Worship by Asha Kerr and DJ Snake. My name is Bunny Kerr.

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0: Welcome back to The Road Show with Goss and Bonica. Still quick question conversation hour. And the question is, if you were given unlimited funds for a day, what is the first thing that you are buying? Okay, hit us up on the WhatsApp line, 0908-826-5016. 0908-826-5016. But before we get into the WhatsApp messages, we have our information minister, Yoma. She wants to tell us something amazing.
1: Yes. And now I want you to get ready for a brand new family comedy coming to your television screens. Ooh. Now it's Tiara and Boma. And Tiara and Boma is the new drama sitcom from Seun Arowojolu, the creator of Squeezers. Now imagine being given a beautiful mansion in Lagos for free. I mean, no rent, no landlord wahala, no stress whatsoever. For Tiara, it was the perfect opportunity to just create content, chase likes, views, you know, soft life. Now you already know how influencer life can be. That was Tiara for you. And then for Boma, that same mansion just meant one thing: food, just eating here and there. As Tiara is posting, Boma is eating, there is a lot to catch. Plenty drama, plenty laughter, fun, unforgettable moments. So stay tuned, Tiara and Boma. So it's a Content Gram Studios Africa production. And he started on Monday, on the 12th of October. It continues every Monday at 8:30 p.m. on Wazobia Max TV. So you should just stay tuned on Monday, 8:30 p.m. sharp. It's going to be live and direct. Now get ready to laugh, get ready for the drama, and just get ready for Tiara and Boma. It's something that you would not love to miss.
0: All right, you heard the lady. You definitely do not want to miss it. Okay, so do as the lady said. Remember, it's quick question conversation hour. And the question for today is, if you were given unlimited funds for a day, what is the first thing that you are buying? Okay, tell us the crazy things that you have in your head to buy. Hit us up on the WhatsApp line, 0908-826-5016. 0908-826-5016. Let's get back to the music. 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

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I get what I want, I got that ooh shalaka.

0: Olivia Dean, multiple Brit Awards, Grammy Awards, and who knows, maybe somewhere in the future she gets an EGOT, you know, the Emmys, the Oscars as well. She's phenomenal. She's amazing. She's talented. She's super, super smart. She is her.
1: Even though she is the moment. Her,
0: but, you know.
1: But anyways, welcome back to the Routh Show. My name is Bunika.
0: Yes, and we're back right now. We're trying to make sure that you're having a good time.
1: Yes, we are.
0: We did pose a question earlier on the show today. We're asking you, if you have unlimited cash for a day, what is the first thing you're going to cop? And a flurry of messages have poured in so far. You want to take a look, see at some of them?
1: Yes, so we have a couple messages here on the WhatsApp line. We have a couple voice notes. Let's see if we can.
0: Let's take the text messages?
1: Yeah, okay. Yes. This person says, I'm going to buy something that will keep giving me unlimited funds for the rest of my life. Yes, but like, what would you buy realistically? Like, what is an item that you would buy, you know, if you got unlimited funds? We have another message here that says, I am going to buy all of Elon Musk's shares in Tesla, all of Otedola's shares in First Bank, and all of Dangote's shares at the refinery.
0: Did we take that before, or we read it out off air?
1: Yeah, we read it out, took it off of air.
0: Okay, okay.
1: And we have another message here from, I don't know your name. That's it. Chidoze, right. Chidoze says, Gus, Gus man, my man.
0: Hmm?
1: What?
0: Huh?
1: Gus man, my man.
0: Just skip.
1: Would buy a new house in VI and do an investment for life. Chidoze from Lekki. Okay.
0: Annuity plan, sorry for life. Okay. Shout out to you, Chidoze. Yeah. We appreciate it. We'll listen to the voice and so we're sure that you kept PG very, very clean before we play it.
1: Mm-hmm.
0: But yes, a couple of messages are coming in. But remember, once again, the question like Bonica has already posed. If you had unlimited cash for a day, what would you purchase or what would you get day number one? All right. Let's go back to the music. When we come back, all of the other messages, we'll take them. You can keep sending more to us. 0908-826-5016 again, 0908-826-5016. I already feel tired because I know I'm going to be driving late tonight. I'm so tired. Oh my God.